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RMS 1, Dupper Township, 716 Highland Avenue, between Ward Drive and Tanyard Road, and overdose. 20-07.

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1: Yeah.
0: Second call from the alarm company. 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
1: Copy that. I'm going to proceed at Richards.
0: Received.

Yeah, Austin, I'm at 3 on MS-1 in Washington Township, the Canterbury News Developer. 740 Rutland Court, off Haynesville Drive, independent of the respiratory emergency. 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
0: 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I'm in room 3.
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LS 22 Medic 1 Leonis 1 Mansfield Township, Barnesburg, section 105 Tyler Lake Road off Main Street, need to end a respiratory emergency. The LS 22 Medic 1 on EMS 1 in Mantua Township, the Barnesboro section 105 Tyler Lake Road off Main Street, need to end a respiratory emergency at 2103.

Station 5 on Fire One City, Woodbury, number 7 West Street, between South Rose Street and Lincoln Street, in the alarm system. 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

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Lost tenant, Anonymous, on Washington Township, 195 Horizon Hill Road. Between Mill Park Drive and White Birch Road, the Birch Apartment, Apartment 213, a psychiatric emergency. 2152.

ALS 41 on MS 1 in Franklin Township. In front of 2205 Kelsey Drive, between Williamstown Road and Fall Street. 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ALS 41 on MS 1 in Franklin Township, 2205 Kelsey Drive. Between Williamstown Road and Fall Street, in front of the Franklinville Animal Hospital, medical emergency, 2206.

Mills 18, EMF 1, West Howard Township, 550, Jessup Road, Atlas Post at 2K. We're in 118, Bed 1, medical emergency, 220.

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I'm going to ask one glass for 307 Roland Avenue between Higgins Drive and Ellis Street. Hey, rush for 3 emergency. Dallas 30 and 92. On EMS 1 in Glassboro, 307 Roland Avenue, between Higgins Drive and Ellis Street, a respiratory emergency, tank 13.

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AP on MS 1, West Ever Township, 968 Kings Highway. Between Moore Road and York Road, Kingswick Apartments, F Foxtrot 9, a hold with them. 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All on MS 1, West Ever Township, 968 Kings Highway, between Moore Road and York Road, E Kingswick Apartments, F Foxtrot 9, a hold with them. 2348.

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Medic 1 on EMS 1 in Hallsboro, North Delaware Street and Broad Street, an unconscious person, Medic 1. 1 EMS 1, Hallsboro, North Delaware Street and Broad Street, an unconscious person. Those are 19.

US 11, Primus 1 in Logan Township, 501 Beckett Road off Center Square Road and High Hill Road. 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On US 1 in Logan Township, 501 Beckett Road between Center Square Road and High Hill Road in front of the Heritage's nominal team.

22 EMS 1 in Mantua Township, the village of Country Gardens, development number 16, Cottage Gate Circle, of Lavender Court, Baldwin. 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

ALS 34 on EMS 1 in the city of Woodbury. 231 North Evergreen Avenue between Hunter Street and Stewart Lake. Lakeside Apartments. Apartment 57A off the respiratory emergency. ALS 34. On EMS 1. City of Woodbury, 231 North Evergreen Avenue, the Lakeside Apartments, 57A Alpha, respiratory emergency, 0108.

Medic 2. 1 EMS 1, City Woodbury, 231 North Evergreen Avenue, 1800 Street, Stewart Lake, Lakeside Apartments, Apartment 57A Alpha, Rescue Emergency Medic 2. 1 EMS 1, City Woodbury, 231 North Evergreen Avenue, Lakeside Apartments, Apartment 57A Alpha, Rescue Emergency, 0109.

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In Monroe Township, 3703 South Black Horse Pike, between Falls Mill Road and Sycamore Street. An allergic reaction. ELS 65 OMS1, Monroe Township, 3703 Black Horse Pike. Falls Mill Road and Seymour Street. An allergic reaction. 142.

Cumberland County, Medina Sex. 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Off Coles Mill Road, alert for action, Cumberland Medic 6. Monroe Township, 3703 South Black Horse Pike, alert for action, 1-17.

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1: Engine 5. Yeah, BL also one patient with two separate patients possibly being caused by either fumes or a CO leak. They're on short.
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ALS 43, station 435, Cumberland Medic 6, on EMS 1, Franklin Township, 1616 Tuckahoe Road off Lake Road, a cardiac arrest. ALS 43, station 435, Cumberland County Medic 6, on EMS 1, Franklin Township, 1616 Tuckahoe Road off Lake, a cardiac arrest, 0149.

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1: Receive. Your assignment's on EMS 1.

Yeah, it's 31 EMS 1, Clayton. 226 6th Avenue. Also, Mallard Street, Silver Street. Yeah, one group home, 8 home service 7. ELS 30, 1 EMS 1, in Clayton. 226 6th Avenue, between Mallard Street and Silver Street. Yeah, one group home, 8 public service assignment, 0219.

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Between Vandeman Boulevard and Elizabeth Avenue, Apartment A, also a medical emergency. Vehicle 16 on MS 1 in Fallsboro, 405 Thompson Avenue. Between Vandeman Boulevard and Elizabeth Avenue, Apartment A, also medical emergency, 0235.

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Here's one, Washington Township, Whitman Square, 705 Whitman Drive. Katie Drive in Plymouth Place, a respiratory emergency, 314.

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Hey, psychiatric emergency, BLS 30 East High and North Chelsea. Psychiatric emergency, 320.

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EMS 1 Washington Township 705 Whitman Drive. A respiratory emergency. BLS 1094. EMS 1 Washington Township Whitman Square 705 Whitman Drive. Acadia Drive in Plymouth Place. A respiratory emergency. 325.

Medic 2 on EMS 1 in Glassboro. East High Street, North Dells Drive, by that emergency. Medic 2 on EMS 1 in Glassboro. East High Street and North Dells, you dropped a psychiatric. Correction, a diabetic emergency is 0326.

0: Rescue 13, could you please try to call for a strong odor of natural gas around the area of exit 36? We'll be sending an officer out for unknown EPA.
1: Received.

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1: Okay, the time is

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1: Rescue 113.
2: Rescue from the tank. I'm 173 up top. As soon as you come back over top of 295, it's very strong in that area.
0: I receive, headed your way.

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1: Battalion 13.
0: You did notify Brawny County, this is probably going to be a Mount Laurel's call. We're up on 73.
1: That's affirmative.

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1: Rosa Bear 13.
0: Can't get into County 13. We turned it over to Mount Laurel. Order's going to be in the area 73 or contacting public service. You said myself, Phil.
1: Okay, Battalion 13.

Yeah, it's 10-9, all units. We're in Washington Township. 455 Fairfield Karlskys Road between Regulus and Altera Drives. Our retirement village. Room 147, fall victim. PLS 10-9. 1-US-1 in Washington Township, 455 Fairfield Karlskys Road, Cargo Retirement Village, room 147, a fall victim, 0404.

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Bill 63 Medic 2, EMS 1, Monterey Township, the Atlas at Cedar Grove, respiratory, 1420 Southwest, respecting South Main Street, Corp. 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Bill 63 Medic 2, EMS 1, Monterey Township, Atlas at Cedar Grove, respiratory, 1420 South Black Horse Pike, between South Main Street, Corp. Relaying, vent unit room 107, cardiac arrest, 728.

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EMS 1, Monroe Township. 2998, South Black Horse Pike, between Village Parkway and Colesville Road, unconscious person. Field 65-3, EMS 1, Monroe Township. 2998, South Black Horse Pike, between Village Parkway and Colesville Road, unconscious person, 0741.

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Westville, Ambler Apartments, 199 Ambler Street, apartment number 1 off of High Street. 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Field 34, Utility 73, MS 1, Westville, Ambler Apartments, 199 Ambler Street, apartment number 1. Off of High Street. Oh, sir, sign, what's this? Sir, 810.

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0: Copy.

Field 61 on EMS 1, monitor downtrend. 1607 Forest Drive between Silver Birch Road and Black Oak Road. Field 61 EMS 1, monitor downtrend. 1607 Forest Drive between Silver Birch Road and Black Oak Road. Emergency 0892.

0: Fuel 30, EMS 1, Elk Township, weak lane at Buck Road, motor vehicle crash. Fuel 30, EMS 1, Elk Township, weak lane at Buck Road, motor vehicle crash.
1: 65.

Field 22, EMS 1. Clifford Township, 308 Sal Avenue, between Yale Street and Collins Boulevard, following from Fields 22, EMS 1, Clifford Township. 308 LaSalle Avenue, between Yale Road and College Boulevard, following from 08 East 7.

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Fields 10903, MS1, Washington Township, 83, Apple Tree Lane, Jane, Jonathan Drive, St. Lane, unconscious person. 0 hour, hours.

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Field 63, Medic 2, EMS 1, Monitor Township, the routing Hill Elementary School, 363 Rice Road, between Bank Lane and Andrews Road. 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
2: County Rescue 22, respond on 3.
0: Rescue 22 callers reporting a tree down across the roadway, blew a transformer, and there's wires down the roadway as well.

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1: Quiet, are you ready for a full number?
2: Where is he?
1: Papa November 2413.
0: Papa November 2413 on this one.
1: Can you also call over to the other side and have PD respond out? We're going to shut Tyler Mill down at Main Street and Ravenswood Way.
0: All right, they do have an ulcer marked the location with you guys. So I'll call over still.
1: Yeah, just pulling up now.

0: Rescue 22 from Gloucester County.
1: Go ahead.
0: Police side advised they did not have an additional unit available for the Tyler's Mill and Ravenswood side.
1: That was it. They do not have one?
0: Affirmative. They said that you guys could cover that.
1: Must be a busy day in Metro, I guess.

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1: County Squad 6, respond number 3.
0: Squad 6, police, sir, requesting your assistance with a wire to the roadway.
1: Squad 6, copy.

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You also have an all EMS 1 Logan Township, Thomas Foods, 2600 Old Means Creek Road, between Beckett Road and Patrickstown Road, a medical emergency, 0945.

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0: 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Manchester 22 Fire Police on the cover channel. In the area of 496 Tyler's Mill Road, between Chestnut Run Stream and Main Street. Wires. 951.
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0: 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Myself is waiting in the first UBLS.
1: Roger,
0: Battalion
1: 3. Recall Route 76, mile marker 03, with the exception of Station 3.
2: Go ahead.
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2: 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I just needed at Tyler Mill and Ravenswood. We have one cop down at Main Street.
3: I see they should be on the right.
2: Copy that. 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

Hill 65, on US 1, Hunter Township, Colesville Road, Jackson Road, Sikesh Road, Seville 65, US 1, Hunter Township, Colesville Road, and Jackson Road, Sikesh Road, 0955.

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0: 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Pepper Township 1791, ominous road between Shrub Lane and Clarence South, North Office on 10-09. Right, well,
1: yeah, it's 426, 105.
2: Squad 26, caller reported that they smelled smoke in the area.
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Fuel 1793, US 1, Becker Township, 1321 Glassboro Road, Pinking Avenue, Mill Avenue, credit emergency, 1041.

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Gills 18, Mimas 1, Becker Township. 11 Manchester Court, on Ogden Road, confirm emergency. Gills 18, Mimas 1, West Becker Township. Correction, Becker Township. 11 Manchester Court, on Ogden Road, confirm emergency. 1100 hours.

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Station 431, R1 Franklin Township, Lonestown Road to Coldsville Road Wires, Station 431, R1 Franklin Township, Lonestown Road to Coldsville Road Wires, 129.

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1: Chief 43-1, call reported that a branch on the wire is actively on fire and that the line is possibly now down the roadway.
0: Received.

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1: Negative. They're going to need me to provide a phone number.
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0: Coles Mill and Williamstown. G-43-1 in Washoe County.
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MSA, matter of apartments, number 20 South Main Street, Peace High Street, and Mulder Street, apartment 104, medical warrant. 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MSA, matter of apartments, number 20 South Main Street, Peace High Street, and Mulder Street, apartment 104, medical warrant. 741.

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Unconscious person, Bill 38-4, EMS-1, East Charles Township, 401 Megan Drive, between New Over Road and Buckthorn Drive. Unconscious person, 149.

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BLS 34 Medic 1 on EMS 1 in the city of Woodbury, 309 Park Avenue, between North Evergreen Avenue and Lippincott Street, a cardiac emergency. BLS 34 Medic 1 on EMS 1 in the city of Woodbury, 309 Park Avenue, between North Evergreen Avenue and Lippincott Street, a cardiac emergency. 1206.

LS 20 on EMS 1, the city of Woodbury, the United States Postal Office, 35 North Broad Street between Newton Avenue and Hunter's Reed, any medical emergency. LS 20 on EMS 1, the city of Woodbury, 35 North Broad Street between Newton Avenue and Hunter's Reed at the USPS Woodbury office, any medical emergency. 12-0.

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And North Wiper Spike and South Conway Boulevard, unconscious person, Field 61, EMS 1, Monroe Township, Interior Health, 364 Berlin Kruskies Road, between North Wiper Spike and South Conway Boulevard, unconscious person, 1223.

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Hills 21, EMS 1, Franklin Township 12, 98 Pennsylvania Avenue, between Morningside Avenue and Proposed Avenue, bleeding. 12, 48.

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0: Whitfield, 13 US 1, Old Township. For 1 Westbrook Drive, the Westbrook Weatherby Apartments, keep off at 201 off the Township Line Road, subject to emergency, Bill 13 US 1.
1: Yeah.
0: Wolf Township, Westbrook and Weatherby Apartments, number 1 Westbrook Drive, Apartment P-Pop at 201, over the Township Line Road, second emergency, 1289.

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Hills 2693, MS-1 Harrison Township. 780 Chickering Trail, off of Menarda Trail, unconscious person 1304.

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Bank Bridge about Mountain Center, 550 Salina Road, between Black of Barnesboro Road and Taggart Road, psychiatric emergency. Fields 22, EMS 1, Pepper Township, Bank Bridge Developmental Center, 550 Salina Road, between Black of Barnesboro and Taggart Road, psychiatric emergency 1305.

19-1. Fire 1. Township 264 Kings Highway between Shady Lane and Summers Avenue. Alarm system. 19-1. Fire 1. Sheriff Township 264 Kings Highway between Shady Lane and Summers Avenue. Alarm system. 13-05.

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Angel, 21 Kirby 3, Medic 1, EMS 1. Franklin Township, the Libertyville Hotel, 2656 Harding Highway, between Grub Road and Morris Avenue, room 20, cardiac emergency. Vehicles 41 Kirby 3, Medic 1, EMS 1, Franklin Township, Libertyville Hotel, 2656 Harding Highway, between Grub Road and Morris Avenue, room 20, cardiac emergency, 1311.

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Mule 63 Medic 3 EMS 1 Monterey Township 1770 Rex Avenue, 15th and Downer Road in Orchard Drive, unconscious person 1319.

0: 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I don't have anything on our side. I'm going to give you an company call back, see what I have.
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1: It's more silent, not reset. 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
0: First.

0: 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Those are through the alarm company. The only number they have on file is going to be the premise number. And I just wanted to confirm you said you made entry?
1: Keep calling it out, Kelly.
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0: 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Hill 65, Medic 1, Kirby 3, EMS 1, Franklin Township. Eastside Towing, 2269 Delta Drive between Lewistown Road and Falls Street, cardiac emergency, 1327.
1: I think we got it figured out. I'll give you a phone call. All right, copy. I have it if you need it.

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Penney, 1750 Pepper Center Road, between Pepper Mall Road and Herschel Road, rubbish. 693 Fire 1, Pepper Township, the Pepper Mall Complex, 1750 Pepper Center Road, between Pepper Mall Road and Herschel Road, rubbish. 1329.

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0: How's Rich Staten holding? Thor 640 again by police. He's trying to call up the available.
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0: 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County Engine 933 responding with 6.
1: Resources responding to the J.C. Penney's to be reported near the entrance across from the Delta 2 for a small fire up against the building. They were attempting to extinguish.
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0: Hi, Adrian.
1: County, Brush, 2917, just follow it.
2: 2917, the original caller reported smoke from a bush. Police allocation stating an employee put it out, and there's no fire police service needed.
1: Yeah, I'll confirm that. I'll go reduce.
2: Yeah, okay.

0: again, 29.7 feet.
1: I'm on the phone with the caller now. She shouldn't be waving again.
0: Okay, if you want to call the PD, let them know I do have a multi-spread on fire. We're operating.
1: Where is he?
2: 2017 squad 29. Want to roll out there?
0: You guys remember, dude.
2: Copy. Squad 29 is responsible for.
1: Squad 29.

0: 693 on Fire 1, Crawford Township, 85 below, 2000 Country Road, between Route 42 and the 10 County Line. Rubbish. 693, Fire 1, Crawford Township.
1: Here,
0: 5 below, 2000 Country Road, between Route 42 and the 10 County Line. Rubbish. 1430.

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0: 943, correct address 1500 on Madison Road.
1: Spot 29, yes. Now you can place the fire under control.
0: Control resource operating the fire ground. 1413 South Black Horse Plate, the Pork Relay Wawa fire is under control. Control resource operating the fire ground, moderate attention. 1413 South Black Horse Plate, the Pork Relay Wawa fire is under control. 1430.
1: Wallace County, 243-4,

0: G43-4. It's going to be for a tire. His hand is stuck in the creek. Mm-hmm.
1: County Squad 29. Give me 29 when you get to help.
0: 1433.
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0: 943.
1: Did you say the abandoned address was 1500 Thomas Bridge?

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1: The boot barn?
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0: 940. Franklin Township, 880 Proposed Avenue, between Maskus Road and Pennsylvania Avenue, medical emergency, Mules 31, EMS 1, Franklin Township. 880 Proposed Avenue, between Maskus Road and Pennsylvania Avenue, medical emergency, 1438.

Okay, well, 22 Medic 4, EMS 1, Midtown, 121 Valancourt, off of Pendragon Way, whoever it is. 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

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Bill 31, EMS 1, Franklin Township, 933 Strawberry Avenue. Between City Line Avenue and Main Road, State Ash Emergency, 1444.

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Hills 47, EMS 1, Dufferin Township. 18-0 on Madison Road. King Clarence Avenue is in Denver, apartment number 1. I'm down with Banks. Hills 47, EMS 1, Dufferin Township. 18-0 on Madison Road. King Clarence Avenue is in Denver, apartment number 1. Donald Banks, 1450.

Bill 17, Medic 1, on MS-1, Pittstown. 212 Democrat Road, between South School Street and Sweetsboro, they arrest for emergency. Bill 17, Medic 1, MS-1, Pittstown. 212 Democrat Road, between South School Street and Sweetsboro, they arrest for emergency 1452.

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0: Second call from the alarm company reporting proper passcode from the manager on location, no reason given, and they requested the system be placed on test.
1: All right, companies will proceed and investigate.
0: Here's-

0: Chief 10's arriving on location, have him depot. And nothing showing, I'll be investigating. The operator's bike was back command.
1: Chief 10's on location, 2735 Blackworth, but nothing showing, I'm assuming has been investigated.

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0: 1031, can you make it division 2 on my foot? Yeah, I don't think we're going to make a rush.

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1: Blackhorse Flight Command.
0: And hold to myself and the engine company, you'll recall SWAT.
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1: Okay, Black Horse Pike, station 10-2 is available at 1505.

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22, medic 3, on US 1, Winona. 106, East Maple Street, Durant Academy, between North Lincoln Avenue and North Marion Avenue. 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Bills 22, medic 3, US 1, Winona. 106 East Maple Street, Durant Academy, between North Lincoln Avenue and North Marion Avenue. 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

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Zephyr Road and Mercer Avenue Brush. 693, Fire 1, Zephyr Township. 1500 on Mesa Road between Zephyr Center and Mercer Avenue Brush. 1544.

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3: DRPA, Kendall County, Highway Out. 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It's at the 676, 76 foot.
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Fields 18, EMS 1, Woodbury. 220 South Maple Avenue. Mm-hmm. Barbara Avenue, Union Avenue, Fall Victim Mule. 18, EMS 1. Woodbury, 220 South Maple Avenue. Barbara Avenue, Union Avenue, Fall Victim 1556.

Rick 43-1 on Fire 2, Salem County, Upper Pittsgrove Township, 35 Penn Yard Road structure. Station 43-1 on Fire 2, Salem County, Upper Pittsgrove Township, 35 Penn Yard Road. A structure 15 and 59.

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2: Ten 5 from Kennedy. Time 5, getting an additional North Route 130 and 76 for a tree limb down on an off ramp. 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

0: 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Mule 45, Medic 1, EMS 1, Woodbury. Patient first, 630, Nashville Avenue, routine retreat in Stewart Street, unconscious person, 1603.
1: 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Vehicle fire is being extinguished. We'll remain in location with state police.

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0: Station 4034, Bill 41 on Fire 1, Franklin Township. The area of Danny's Pizza Pizzazz, 1288 Elsie Drive, seen off at Lane and Pennsylvania Avenue, motor vehicle crash. Station 434, Bill 41 on Fire 1. Franklin Township, the area of Danny's Pizza Pizzazz, 1288 Elsie Drive, seen off at Lane and Pennsylvania Avenue, a motor vehicle crash, call 1609.
1: Thank you.

9 Meg 3, EMS 1, Washington Township. The Washington Way Apartments, 2049 Black Horse Spur Road, Apartment B Victor 7, between Wilbur Turner Road and Vincent Road. Have an emergency. Field 109 Medic 3, EMS 1, Washington Township. The Washington Way Apartments, 2049 Black Horse Farms Road, Apartment B Victor 7, between Wilbur Turner Road and Vincent Road. Have an emergency, 1611.

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1: VLS 41, you'll be working with Chief 43-4.
0: My bad. I have a small amount of fluids, white vehicle, located on Huffick Lane at the intersection. Otherwise, there's not a whole lot here that needs attention from the fire department.

0: G434 from Gloucester County.
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1: Negative, did not repeat. 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
0: VLS 41 is on location, advising there is one vehicle on Nostic Lane that has a small amount of fluid. 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
1: Okay, so we should report to Nostic Lane?
0: Affirmative, it's a white vehicle right there at the intersection.
1: All right, is the squad sign on yet?
0: Just going to ask you if you require a retone.
1: I'll be there in a minute.
0: Okay. County squad 43-4 is filed to squad 43-4. It's going to be a white vehicle on Nostic Lane. We get close.

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KLS 45, on EMS Woodford Township, 1791 Alvinesson Road, between Screwback Lane and Clarence Avenue, leading. KLS 45, on EMS Woodford Township, 1791 Alvinesson Road, between Screwback Avenue, Crescent Shrewd Lane and Clarence Avenue, leading 1629.

Medic 2 on EMS 1, Deptford Township, 1791 Amundsen Road, bleeding. Medic 2 on EMS 1, Deptford Township, 1791 Amundsen Road, between Schlade and Clarence Avenue, bleeding 1630.

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BLS 45, only rest one Deptford Township. 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
0: 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Where is he?

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Team Chrysler Road and Glassboro Crosskey Road, following on Field 63, EMS 1, Modern Township 1778, heading down the road between Chrysler Road and Glassboro Crosskey Road, following on 1636.

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0: 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Alarm's unable to be reset. I'm in contact with an alarm company to come out. Just make a notification to the county fire marshal that the fire watch paperwork has been issued. 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

Hill 17 Medic 1, Utility 73, US 1, Westville. 405 Summit Avenue between 4th Avenue and 5th Avenue, remember this. Hill 17 Medic 1, Utility 73, US 1, Westville. 405 Summit Avenue between 4th and 5th Avenue, remember this. 1711.

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Traffic emergency, Fuel 792, EMS 1, Washington Township, 33 Cranford Road, between Fern Road and County, Country Club Road. Traffic emergency, 1712.

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Scenic Harbor Road, now bound to port. Oh, service not available, says Fuel, 10-9 EMS 1, Washington Township, 13 Bentley Drive. Scenic Harbor Road, now bound to port. Oh, service not available, says 1730, sir.

0: Yeah, the engine 1031 responder 3.
1: Morning, a kitten is down in the storm drain. Still alive.
0: Got it.

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Parker's 120, Hotline on Boulevard, over Cooper Street. 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

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Eagle 18-4, MS-1. West Effort Township, 108 Little Highway Drive, Forest Creek Lane, request for emergency, 1754.

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0: 923 Western K.
1: Yeah, Gary.
0: Police are location stated a civilian Ford Hornet on fire, and they believe it's 110% extinguished.
1: 923, copy that. We're going to smoke it over there and get eyes on it.
0: All right.

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1: Sure you do.
2: Yeah, I don't drive that.
1: Don't you drive, come in.
2: 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The time is 23. We're wrapping up.
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Clayton, the Clayton Youth Apartments, 865 North Elster Drive, Pentecostal Avenue, Elster Drive, Apartment 213, Norfolk. Field 30, EMS 1, Clayton. Clayton Youth Apartments, 865 North Elster Drive, Pentecostal Avenue, Elster Drive, Apartment 213, Norfolk, 1820.

0: 126 from Rowan. They're advising to use Bill Boulevard and North Campus due to the road being closed.
1: Copy. We're trying to get in there now.
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1: Officer engine 1031, units responding. Atlantic City Expressway, near mile marker 38/8. It's going to be westbound, multiple calls for several brush fires.

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1: 1827.
2: I was in the area. I see express writing, mile marker 38 over 8. Investigate.

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1: Negative. I can give State Police a call back.
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12.5. Good. I'm trying to chart here, just said there was a small spot fire back at 37B, and you put out, yes, anything else though.

0: Just to confirm, 37 over.
1: And that will point.
0: 1025.
1: Myself and the squad are making a flip at exit 41, heading back east. We'll continue to investigate east of 38.
0: Okay, Battalion 25.
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0: What's your location?
1: We are just passing mile marker 36 east. We got nothing eastbound, and we hooked westbound. We didn't see anything either. We're going to head down to 33 and then make the flip.
0: Appreciate it.

0: 10, Charlie, Pacific 45.
1: Battalion 25.
0: I have nothing in evidence. Both sides down between 41 and 35. It's going to go unfounded. You can recall your son.
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61 on EMS 1, Monterey Township, 301 Bluebell Road, the Pfeiffer Community Center. The basketball court is a detriment to 61 EMS 1 in Monterey Township, 301 Bluebell Road, the Pfeiffer Community Center. The basketball court is a detriment to 1839.

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Lot 1 of Modern Town, Spinieri, Jackson Road, West Pine Hollow Road, Brush. Station 29 Fox, Fire 1, in Modern Town, Spinieri, the area of Jackson Road and Pine Hollow, correction, West Pine Hollow Road, Brush 1842.

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1: Chief 29 Fox, single call from brush fire in the woods by the old sand lot. 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
1: PD flight goes down at Jackson and Piney Hollow. He's stating he's got more of a smoke condition on the pike.
0: All right, Charlie.
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3: We're on Jackson now, coming up to Piney Hollow. He wants to take the flight or not.
2: Just stays in the area, that entrance of the sand pit. I'm thinking the pike.
3: Okay.

Hills, 20 Medic, 1 Utility 73, on EMS 1 Westville. 504 off Messon Road. Off Hunter Avenue, ACBA. Hills, 20 Medic, 1 and Utility 73. EMS 1 Westville, 504 Almanesson Road, Hunter Avenue, ACBA, 1851.

0: Chief 29-5, bus 29-5.
1: Uh-huh.
0: I would have flagged somebody at the entrance to the blue hole. They said it's up around the back side. Apparently a couple of people set a brush fire up against a tree, so we're going to enter off of Jackson and wind around.
1: Jackson, pass Pawnee Hollow, going towards Atlanta County.
0: Copy that. The old blue hole entrance that was gated off, now it's open. Right, approximately about 1,000 feet past the last house on the right.
1: Okay. 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

0: T29-5. 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
0: Unknown at this point. 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
1: I copy. 29-17, you can take it in.

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0: You're at 17. Would you like us emergent or non-emergent? Based off of a recent phone call, you can go emergent.
1: I got it.
0: County, 225 would be in the area. I'm just trying to get to the fire itself.
1: Okay, Chief, 29.

0: He's 29.5, Court 3. Okay. C39 on the fire.
1: I'll be thank you.
0: You guys can switch over to 7A. Call to 39 if you want.

0: Stand by for that, Johnny. Sorry, I'm juggling phone calls. County Chief 29-1, you're responding.
1: Chief 29-1.
0: County Utility 29-5, responding with one.
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0: Deputy 25, 6 minutes, nothing out of each station. Here, buddy.
1: Stay at 506 now, if you do there.
0: Okay.
2: Go ahead. You can reduce again. You'll come in the entrance, my tanker. I'll flag you to turn in. I'm going to go right. You'll see me out here. County G29-5.
0: G29-5.
2: Forest Fire is handling the fire. C39 is going to service. Forest 29-5 will be on the service at the moment.
0: Okay, Chief 29.

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0: 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Blue Mountain Ash Police, 812 Victim Bill, 79 on EMS 1 Washington Township, 68 Maple Leaf Circle, Blue Mountain Ash Police, 812 Victim, 19-0.
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0: 26 North Sterling, that's one of Mansion Township, 46 Center Street between Warren Lane and Main Street. A restaurant in Hartsville, 26 Mike 3, EMS 1 at Mansfield Township, 46 Center Street, between Warren Lane and Main Street, a restaurant in emergency, 1912.
1: Can I give you 45?
2: Proceed.
1: You'll make me contact with the emergency spotter.
2: Okay, cool.

0: that are at this point, I choose one of both.
1: Yeah.
0: You set up to full brushstrokes to force my OBL momentarily, Phil.
1: I'm going to prepare for full brush. Oh, so I have utility out here with us if you need us to come back.
0: We're going to keep it as clean as possible.

Bill 63 on EMS 1 in Lauder Township, 226 Nevada Avenue. And Kennedy Avenue, New Jersey Avenue, a medical emergency. Bill 63, EMS 1 in Lauder Township, 226 Nevada Avenue. And Kennedy Avenue and New Jersey Avenue, a medical emergency, 1960.

0: The ladder 25 Western Pennsylvania.
1: Yeah, I can.
0: All right, all the contacts that we have on file, voicemails are left for all of them.
1: All right, we're going to find my PD within an hour. That was my time to go.
0: Okay.

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1: Deputy Chief 25.
0: You may get the motion centers for diversified. We're in the building of a walk-through.
1: Okay, Deputy Chief 25.

0: Yeah, Jeep 29.5.
1: Jeep 29.5, go for it.
0: You can place the fire under control. Forest fire will be out here for a little while. Do a mop up.
1: Okay, Chief 29.5. 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
0: Hanging here against their will at the moment.
1: Okay, sir.

0: Deputy 25, Colchester County.
1: Okay, County.
0: All right, your maintenance individual should be the gentleman who was an hour away, waiting for a phone call back from the property manager to confirm that he should be there within 10 minutes.
1: Okay, received. I said just got a phone call from him. Good contact. Thank you.
0: Okay, sir.
1: Karen, you also said 25-1 available. FOB or available, please, for the contact.
0: Okay, the ladder company's available at 1926.

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0: 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MS-1 English for 607 Roland Avenue. Between Higgins Drive and L Street, a psychiatric emergency, Beals 30. 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Between Higgins Drive and L Street, a psychiatric emergency, 1934.

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1: The alarm at Home Depot earlier today, wasn't that supposed to go on the test?
2: Negative, they were completed their test.
0: Okay. 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

0: 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Field 38, stand by for your assignment. Field 30, Medic 2, on EMS 1 in Glassboro, 16 William Street, East High Street and Grillo Avenue seizures. 939.
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0: Do you want us to tune it as normal if we get it again, or did you put the alarm out?
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0: Okay, sir.
1: Thank you.
0: Yes, sir.

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Off Mansfield Boulevard, investigation, station 22. On Highway Management Township, 31 Maryland Avenue, off Mansfield Boulevard, investigation, 1958.

0: County Rescue 22, responding at 3.
1: Okay, Rescue 22. Question by South Jersey Gas. How many reports say we're operating their yard and struck a gas line? It's currently not leaking, but there is, sent as a precaution, 15, 25 minutes. Yeah.
0: Rescue 22, okay.

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1: 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Still waiting facilities to show up.
0: Okay, just making sure I didn't miss it.